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1: You know that feeling, right? The relationship is going well. You're smiling all the time. You're happy. You have this emotion. I could fall in love. I've been there. You've been there. AI does not relate. That's why we are guaranteed human, because we are relatable with you. I'm Dan Blackman. She's Selena. She'll sing more about it.

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1: Right from the start, you were a thief. 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And

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WCHI. Pink was asked not too long ago, what do you think about Madonna's face? 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We should be talking about all

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1: Have you heard about this new study? It compares your brain to a dirty sponge, and you could power wash your brain. How? I'll tell you after Miss Janet Jackson, when I think of you.

0: Chillicothe's Easy 1350. WCHI. Janet Jackson there, Dan Blackman here. If you power walk, it will do wonders for your brain. Your brain is like a dirty sponge. When you move, even just by tensing your abs, you're basically squeezing that sponge and flushing out all the gunk that builds up during the day, and it helps your brain tremendously. I'm going to try this more. How about you? I'm Radio Dan Blackman. I'm on Instagram. Tell me there. Follow me there.
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We've got more relaxing favorites coming up just for you.

0: Easy 1350 WCHI. There is Foreigner. I'm Dan Blackman. You've heard about Pop Culture Jeopardy, new home for its second season, hosted by Colin Jost. Goes to Netflix. Episodes dropping each weekday through June 5th. Some sample categories. Check these out. Bummer movie endings. I'll take Broadway on the big screen for $400. And how about TV of the 2010s? Very cool. Check it out on Netflix. And stay here. I got more favorites for you.
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WCHI Easy 1350, where we can't thank you enough for keeping us on in Andersonville. Here's another one you asked for on WCHI. Sitting.

0: WCHI Easy 1350's Naked Eyes with Dan Blackman. How would you like to have a chance to see Celine Dion in Paris and bring a friend along? We're going to hook you up. 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

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In just 90 seconds with Murphy, Sam, and Jody, and you're up to date. Jody has three things to know at 650, 750, and 850 Monday morning on AM 1350.

Easy 1350 WCHI. Into the 11 o'clock hour, you and I go together. The signs are there. The thing is, are people reading them? Here's Ace of Base.

0: Chillicothe's Easy 1350. WCHI. It's Louis Capaldi. It's Dan Blackman on National Do Something Good for Your Neighbor Today. Hopefully you did that. Person lives next door, your colleagues, your best friends, or whatever. If you didn't do it today, do it tomorrow and keep listening here for more of your favorite songs.
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1: I wonder if Justin Timberlake ever thinks I should do a follow-up, or I should say maybe something to Britney Spears. They say this song's about her.

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Hi, I'm Dan Blackman. If you live in North Fork Village, we appreciate you being a loyal listener. Thanks for keeping us on all day while you work.

0: WCHI Easy 1350. Leona Lewis with Dan Blackman. So your mind is racing. You cannot fall asleep. Here's a new trick to try. It's called cognitive shuffling. You pick a simple word, maybe like blanket. Then you have the B stand for something, the L stand for something, the A stand for something, and so on. You'll not get to the T. You are probably going to drift off something really simple to have your brain just concentrate on instead of thinking, I can't sleep. I'm Dan Blackman. Thanks for listening. Check me out tomorrow night, 7 o'clock right here. Be safe. 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

Hey, it's Madison on Easy 1350 WCHI. 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
1: 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Leanne Rimes has a lot on her plate right now. 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Plus, she's still having problems, medical issues with her throat, and she's not quite sure she's concert ready yet.

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1: Hey, it's Mary. If you're going out to eat this weekend, I thought I'd let you know there are some things you shouldn't do at restaurants. Even though you're thinking you're helping out the wait staff, you're actually doing some things that are counterproductive, according to Food & Wine magazine. Here's what to avoid doing at restaurants. Don't stack the plates. They have a method of stacking that will keep them from falling. Don't put utensils and heavens, no napkins, in the glasses. The spoons and forks and knives are too heavy and they will cause the glasses to tip over and spill or worse, break. When they come to your table, don't take any items off the tray. Let them do it. It's a delicate balance. And here's one I'm guilty of. Don't point at the menu for what you want. They're very familiar with the menu, and even if you mispronounce it, they know what you mean.
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2: I'm U.S. Transportation Secretary Sean Duffy. The sound of a seatbelt. It's one of the most important sounds in our car. It means everyone is ready and everyone is safe. 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Make it a priority. Buckle up every time. 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Make it a habit.
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1: So a bit of a debate online arose when a mom named Meredith didn't have ranch to go with their dinner. And her daughter said she had to have it. So she ran to her car to get it.
2: And she goes, I just remembered I have car ranch. When I go to Chick-fil-A, I just get extra packets of ranch and I just keep them in my car. I said, how long has that ranch been in your car? She's like, I don't know, months? You can't just eat ranch that's been sitting in a vehicle. We live in Florida. That is a recipe for explosive diarrhea. She goes, it's fine.
1: Several people commented that they also keep condiments in their car. And a food science professor at Rutgers said, car ranch is fine. Heat is not an issue. I don't think he's going to convince that mom, or for that matter, me.
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1: Desiree, you gotta be. Hey, it's Mary. You gotta be kidding me. I mean, I've had my neighbor's chickens in my yard, but a friend just posted on Facebook that there was a pig in her yard. Her plea? Somebody please come get your bacon. I mean, what do you even do?

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1: That's Toto and Africa. 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
1: 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Tomorrow morning, we'll kick it off at 9 a.m. and then just continue it every hour while you work with us.

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1: All right, so through the end of today, you can actually donate some blood with the American Red Cross. 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So here's the deal. You donate some blood. Not only are they going to give you all the treats and snacks, but also a $20 Amazon gift card. How cool. And you're saving a life. 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
1: Hey, it's Christina. 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If something cool happened to you, let me know. 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

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It's Christina and just 90 Second with Murphy, Sam, and Jody. 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Jody has three things you need to know at 6:50, 7:50, and 8:50 tomorrow morning on AM 1350 WCHI.

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1: Well, it looks like Jimmy Fallon is going dark on Stephen Colbert's last day as late night host. They're going to air a rerun of The Tonight Show. And not only is Jimmy Fallon, but Jimmy Kimmel is also showing some late night solidarity too, doing the same thing, kind of a bow out to give Colbert and his show the spotlight. 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

Hey, it's Christina on Easy 1350 WCHI. 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

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Family movie night. You know, if you want to sit back and watch the classics with the kids, there's some great ones that actually still work to this day. Toy Story is a no-brainer. Action, big laughs. Babe is just as charming now as ever with funny, sweet dialogue. And of course, The Wizard of Oz remains the ultimate classic pick. But, you know, if you've got littles like me, I've got four-year-old twins. We're going to wait a little while.

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1: Madonna has been super busy, right? She's in a scene of the upcoming season of The Studio on HBO, so they haven't announced the premiere date yet, but Madonna released the date of her new album, Confessions 2, coming out July 3rd. And then also, don't forget, she's performing during the FIFA World Cup with Shakira out in New York City.

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1: Did you know that power walking does wonders for your brain? 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
1: 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The Slurpee Drink Happy Hour is giving rewards members dollar Slurpees every day from 3 to 6. 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
1: It's Jack Cradiville. 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
1: Relaxing favorites, this Jack Cradiville. I've been reading a lot of articles that say no amount of alcohol is good for you, but we do have something that, well, is probably better news when it comes to wine and cheese. I'll share that with you coming up.

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1: Christopher Cross and sailing. This Jack Cradiville, the sight of a cheese platter, some good wine at a party brings you delight. Researchers have great news for you and your brain. Their study reveals wine and cheese may actually contribute to better brain health as you age. First large-scale report which finds specific foods can help fight Alzheimer's. Doesn't say whether you can partake, it just says looking at it. Oh, that's sad. We've got more relaxing favorites on the way. Michael Jackson next.
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Chillicothe's Easy 1350, WCHI. Happy Sunday night. How are you? It's Dan Blackman. The rumors are out there. Maybe a new album in 2027, a new tour. There's signs on the studio. No one's allowed in. They're keeping it under wraps. Savage Garden. Here is Truly Mad

0: Chillicothe's Easy 1350. WCHI. Christina Aguilera, Dan Blackman, it is National Pinot Grigio Day, known for to be a very popular wine, whether pairing it with something or just by itself. You earned it after a long, hard work week going into a Monday tomorrow. Stay here. More favorites on the way.
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We are guaranteed human. AI has no idea about those feelings, and we do.

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What would you do if you won $1,000 in the Workday Payday tomorrow? I will tell you what one of our latest winners said. And how can you win? I'll give you all the details after Matthew Wilder and Break My Stride.

0: Chillicothe's Easy 1350. WCHI. Matthew Wilder, Dan Blackman, $1,000 in the Workday Payday could be yours. What would you do with the money? This is what Adam said when he won.
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Just about 3 months away from the iconic tour, TLC, Salt and Pepper, En Vogue, kicks off August 15th. They'll be in cities like Toronto, Chicago, Atlanta, Las Vegas,